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0: Hi, it's Matt from Call Dad. I really like to fish. I'm not that good at it, mind you. Let's say the fish and I, we have a mutual misunderstanding. My son, though, is obsessed with fishing. He picks the spots we fish. He tells me what lures to use. He ignores that the fish he's hunting is bigger than he is. Seriously, he pulled in a tarpon on his own last year. And when he decided to catch a long-nosed gar, bam, he hooked one. And the look on his face, pure joy. And when I see that joy, the feeling I get is, it's indescribable. Excitement, pride, the butterflies in my stomach. Seeing him be amazing. I like fishing, but I love being a dad.
1: All you

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1: You got him. Keep the tip up, kiddo. Reel him in. Reel him in.
2: C-A-L-L-D-A-D.
1: Hi, it's Matt from Call Dad. I really like to fish. I'm not that good at it, mind you. Let's say the fish and I, we have a mutual misunderstanding. My son, though, is obsessed with fishing. He picks the spots we fish. He tells me what lures to use. He ignores that the fish he's hunting is bigger than he is. Seriously, he pulled in a tarpon on his own last year. And when he decided to catch a long-nosed gar, bam, he hooked one. And the look on his face, pure joy. And when I see that joy, the feeling I get is, it's indescribable. Excitement, pride, the butterflies in my stomach. Seeing him be amazing. I like fishing, but I love being a dad.
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0: 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Like, everything to me growing up was chicken.
1: Yeah, great. My son hated cheese. 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
0: I'm telling you, it's all about the wording.
1: I'm going to use this. This is very clever. 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
0: Yes.
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7: There are no major slowdowns to report so far this morning, and drive times into Asheville on I-26 are up to 28 minutes from Hendersonville, 21 minutes from Fletcher, and 14 minutes from Weaverville.
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9: Mostly sunny this afternoon. Look for high temperatures in the low to mid 80s. Relative humidity values, again, comfortable for this time of year. That changes in the days ahead as moisture works back in. Mostly clear tonight, lows in the lower 60s. And then Wednesday, highs again in the low to mid 80s. More humid, and we will have the potential for some scattered showers and thunderstorms, mainly in the afternoon. And that chance for scattered storms is with us through the rest of the weekend into the start of the weekend. That's your 7 weather forecast. I'm meteorologist Dan Bickford.
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6: School traffic is starting to pop up across Asheville, and there are also reports of fog in North Buncombe County. Drive times into Asheville on I-26 are up to 30 minutes from Hendersonville, 24 minutes from Fletcher, and 15 minutes from Weaverville.
7: Now, here's the latest forecast from the 7 News Weather Center on Mix 96.5.
8: Mostly sunny this afternoon. Look for high temperatures in the low to mid-80s. Relative humidity values, again, comfortable for this time of year. That changes in the days ahead as moisture works back in. Mostly clear tonight, lows in the lower 60s. And then Wednesday, highs again in the low to mid-80s. More humid, and we will have the potential for some scattered showers and thunderstorms, mainly in the afternoon. And that chance for scattered storms is with us through the rest of the weekend into the start of the weekend. That's your 7 weather forecast. I'm meteorologist Dan Bickford.
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0: Responsibility of what?
1: That I might get sick with the mold spores that's in my body now circulating and fighting my immune system.
2: Yeah, with how busy life is, no one wants to get sick. You don't want to get taken out.
3: He was going to be fine.
0: Why do you sound like TJ? I got TJ at work. I got TJ at home.
2: Hey, come on. That's offensive to me now.
3: He did sound a whole lot like you.
0: TJ everywhere. Why do you sound like TJ? You're going to be fine.
1: I don't sound like TJ. I sound like a concerned person that just ate mold. If TJ sounds like that, then he sounds like a concerned person that's worried about his body.
2: Yeah, that's a very nice man right there. He's very, very kind.
0: Let me go drink my coffee and enjoy the rest of my day. I'm going to start calling you TJ Jr.
1: I'm not TJ.
2: No, don't do that.
3: Oh, yeah. I've already called him that like 4 times already.
2: No.
3: Since that's, the incident.
2: Don't use me, my name as an insult.
3: TJ Jr.
2: That's insulting to me.
3: He was fine. You know what happened?
2: What happened?
3: Nothing. Nothing happened to him.
2: How was he earlier today?
3: He was okay.
2: Totally fine?
3: Okay. He's fine.
2: That's the best feeling, by the way. Someone who's concerned about eating something like that, waking up the next day, you start feeling your body like, oh, I'm still here.
3: It's totally fine. Your body is made for that stuff.
2: All right, great. Well, listen, just a request. Don't use me as a swear word at your house. But go ahead.
4: Well, just keep in mind that the zombie apocalypse in the show The Last of Us did start with a fungus.
2: Yeah, I believe it.
4: So just keep your eye out for weird behavior.
3: He's fine.
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13: All lanes of Amboy Road in the River Arts District are closed due to an accident. School traffic continues across the county. You can expect delays in Gerber Village on I-240 East and on Patton Avenue. There are also reports of fog across the county. Drive times into Asheville on I-26 are up to 34 minutes from Hendersonville, 24 minutes from Fletcher, and 21 minutes from Weaverville.
5: Now, here's the latest forecast from the 7 News Weather Center, Unmixed 96.5.
14: Mostly sunny this afternoon. Look for high temperatures in the low to mid-80s. Relative humidity values, again, comfortable for this time of year. That changes in the days ahead as moisture works back in. Mostly clear tonight, lows in the lower 60s. And then Wednesday, highs again in the low to mid-80s. More humid, and we will have the potential for some scattered showers and thunderstorms, mainly in the afternoon. And that chance for scattered storms is with us through the rest of the weekend into the start of the weekend. That's your 7 Weather Forecast. I'm meteorologist Dan Bickford.

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3: Now, here's the latest forecast from the 7 News Weather Center, Unmixed 96.5.
4: Mostly sunny this afternoon. Look for high temperatures in the low to mid-80s. Relative humidity values, again, comfortable for this time of year. That changes in the days ahead as moisture works back in. Mostly clear tonight, lows in the lower 60s. And then Wednesday, highs again in the low to mid-80s. More humid, and we will have the potential for some scattered showers and thunderstorms, mainly in the afternoon. And that chance for scattered storms is with us through the rest of the weekend into the start of the weekend. That's your 7 Weather Forecast. I'm meteorologist Dan Bickford.
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12: Mostly sunny this afternoon. Look for high temperatures in the low to mid 80s. Relative humidity values, again, comfortable for this time of year. That changes in the days ahead as moisture works back in. Mostly clear tonight, lows in the lower 60s. And then Wednesday, highs again in the low to mid 80s. More humid, and we will have the potential for some scattered showers and thunderstorms, mainly in the afternoon. And that chance for scattered storms is with us through the rest of the weekend into the start of the weekend. That's your 7 Weather Forecast. I'm meteorologist Dan Bickford.
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Let's make it that way. Whatever you want to hear, got a song that's going to put you in that good mood, let me know on the request text line, 828-240-9650, with what you want to hear. It's the latest from Teddy Swims, Mr. Know-It-All.

0: Mix 96.5, good music, good mood, Deej. And they just, well, video's gone viral on TikTok saying that if you still say these things, you are officially considered old by that younger generation. Now this, some of these are hilarious, but it's basically my mother's entire vocabulary. For example, if you say pound sign instead of hashtag, if you say half past or quarter till when telling time, no one, let's be honest, if I was to tell my 13-year-old niece it was half past five, she would have absolutely zero idea where in the world or what time it was. Pocketbook, another big one. Pocketbook instead of purse. That was always the thing when I was a kid. It's like, Deej, go get a card out of my pocketbook. It's like, yeah. Now, as I've like gotten to be an adult, I was like, no one else actually says that, do they? And then the number one on here, supper instead of dinner. I always thought it was a New England thing, but apparently.
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7: Now, here's the latest forecast from the 7 News Weather Center, Unmixed 96.5.
8: Mostly sunny this afternoon. Look for high temperatures in the low to mid-80s. Relative humidity values, again, comfortable for this time of year. That changes in the days ahead as moisture works back in. Mostly clear tonight, lows in the lower 60s. And then Wednesday, highs again in the low to mid-80s. More humid, and we will have the potential for some scattered showers and thunderstorms, mainly in the afternoon. And that chance for scattered storms is with us through the rest of the weekend into the start of the weekend. That's your 7 Weather Forecast. I'm meteorologist Dan Bickford.
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It's up to Katie in Black Mountain. Wanted to hear Nelly Furtado. Got her on deck. That coming up after Chapel Roan. 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
1: Mostly sunny this afternoon. Look for high temperatures in the low to mid 80s. Relative humidity values, again, comfortable for this time of year. That changes in the days ahead as moisture works back in. Mostly clear tonight, lows in the lower 60s. And then Wednesday, highs again in the low to mid 80s. More humid, and we will have the potential for some scattered showers and thunderstorms, mainly in the afternoon. And that chance for scattered storms is with us through the rest of the weekend into the start of the weekend. That's your 7 weather forecast. I'm meteorologist Dan Bickford.
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A couple stories going on over there right now. Asheville City Council to vote to end flock cameras. I know there's been a lot of controversy about that. 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

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Got Rihanna coming up. That one's for Beth and Black Mountain. Also got Sabrina Carpenter queued up. They're both on the way after a fresh hit. 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

0: 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Have you?
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5: Mostly sunny this afternoon. Look for high temperatures in the low to mid 80s. Relative humidity values, again, comfortable for this time of year. That changes in the days ahead as moisture works back in. Mostly clear tonight, lows in the lower 60s. And then Wednesday, highs again in the low to mid 80s. More humid, and we will have the potential for some scattered showers and thunderstorms, mainly in the afternoon. And that chance for scattered storms is with us through the rest of the weekend into the start of the weekend. That's your 7 Weather Forecast. I'm meteorologist Dan Bickford.
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DJ, I'm getting out of here. But Melanie rolling in next, she'll hang with you for your ride home. And I will talk to you tomorrow. Have a great night. Until then, take care of each other. 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
10: 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I think that sounds like a perfect afternoon snack, don't you? It's the Melanie Show on Mix 96.5. I've got a great show lined up for you today. I'm asking you, who was your favorite teacher growing up and why? Mine wasn't a school teacher. Mine was a choir teacher at church named Miss Nancy. And the reason she was my favorite teacher is she was always so happy and bubbly and positive. She was never down, and every time I saw her, she just exuded joy. And I thought, I want to be just like that when I grow up. Those phone lines are open. 240-9650. Who was your favorite teacher and why? What made them stick out in your mind?
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13: Now, here's the latest forecast from the 7 News Weather Center Unmixed 96.5.
14: Mostly sunny this afternoon. Look for high temperatures in the low to mid 80s. Relative humidity values, again, comfortable for this time of year. That changes in the days ahead as moisture works back in. Mostly clear tonight, lows in the lower 60s. And then Wednesday, highs again in the low to mid 80s. More humid, and we will have the potential for some scattered showers and thunderstorms, mainly in the afternoon. And that chance for scattered storms is with us through the rest of the weekend into the start of the weekend. That's your 7 Weather Forecast. I'm meteorologist Dan Bickford.
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0: Whew, it's a sad day, but those phone lines are still open. Good and bad, that's what family does, and we're a mixed family. 240-9650. Hey, it's Melanie. Who's this?
1: Hey, Mel, it's Susie. Have you heard anything about Dolly dying?
0: Yes, she did pass away, Susie. I'm in tears.
1: Oh, well, yeah, well, see, I just got off work, and Richard called me and said he saw it on Facebook.
0: Yes, it's true. They've confirmed that she did pass away today.
1: Oh, my God. I can't believe it. Not our Dolly, honey.
0: I know. She was just an icon. She was my role model. She's the reason I have blonde hair. I just loved her so much. I know the world loves her.
1: Yeah.
0: I'm sorry, Susie. It's really devastating because, you know, we grew up with her. She's been around forever. She was 80 years old.
1: Yeah, I know. Oh,
0: I'm sorry, Susie. Thank you for calling and asking about it. I'm trying to put it together.
1: All righty. I love you, honey. We'll talk soon.
0: Okay. Just go and be kind to yourself today, and we'll just do a cheers to Queen Dolly.
1: Okay, honey.
0: I'm sorry to be the bearer of bad news, Susie.
1: That's all right. I love you, sweetheart.
0: I love you, too.
1: Bye.
0: And just to be clear, multiple sources have confirmed that Dolly Parton did pass away today at 80 years old. If you know anything about me, you know I absolutely love Dolly Parton. I've got blonde hair like Dolly Parton. I even wore butterfly earrings today. And I said to somebody, I'm just harnessing my inner Dolly. I say that all the time. She will be gravely missed by the entire world, I'm sure. Those phone lines are open at 240-9650. If you ever met Dolly Parton, you've got a fun memory with her or a favorite song, let's talk about it.
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1: And yes, those phone lines are still open. We've just heard of the passing of Dolly Parton at age 80. It's broken my heart. I've lost my mind on the air, but hey, it's live and I'm local and I'm heartbroken, as I'm sure you are too. Phone lines are open. Hey, it's Melanie. Who's this?
2: Hey, Melanie. It's Daryl.
1: Hey, Daryl. How are you today?
2: Good, honey. I listened to you talk about Dolly.
1: Yeah.
2: My friend David Fowler played in her band here for he played in Dolly's band. We got to meet her, and she gave us calendars and everything else. She was really sweet.
1: Oh, she was the best. I've always looked up to her. You know, she died at 80, and she's been around forever. Like, my whole life, she's just been this icon, this queen, this kind person. When they opened up the kiddie part of Dollywood for the media, I got to go out there and watch her give an interview, and she sang us a little song. And that just, she was always so nice to everybody, wasn't she?
2: Oh, yeah, they were playing over at the park, and he said, "Yeah, we're going to be playing over at the park. Come over." And David lives in Nashville, but he said, "Yeah, come over, and you can meet her and stuff." And he played for several country music artists, but she was super great. She gave us calendars and stuff for her in it, and we got a rare chance to sit back and talk to her. That other people don't get. And she said, "Are you David's friend?" I said, "Yeah, don't tell anybody that." And Dolly just laughed.
1: Oh, I love that she was so funny and full of life and joy. And a lot of people think, oh, you love her for her music. But I really loved her for her business acumen. You know, back when she was blonde and loud and bold, you know, that wasn't very popular for a woman in her day. And she just, she braced it head on with grace and joy and loved everybody around her. There wasn't like a people group that she wouldn't concern herself with. She was just kind to everybody.
2: Yeah, she just exuberated love and kindness and made sure that you were having a good time and that you had everything. And she spoke so highly about David playing in the band. And he was such a guy and came at the right time. And, you know, we talked about her music, and she was just, you know, besides, you know, she had some qualities, you know, that you kind of just overlook. And I've never seen Dolly without having blonde hair. I told Dolly, I said, "I've never seen you without blonde hair. I can't believe you wear a wig." She goes, "Well, honey, I do."
1: Hey, one of my favorite quotes she did, she said, "It takes a lot of money to look this cheap." And I just, stuck with me. I'm like, done. My hair is blonde. I'm even wearing my butterfly earrings. And every time I see a butterfly, I think of Dolly Parton.
2: When the funeral comes up or anything, I'll let you know.
1: I want to go. Let me know. I want to go. I'm sure I can't be invited, but I'll stand outside.
2: I'll let you know.
1: Thank you so much. You're salve to a broken heart.
2: Well, that's what I wanted. That's why I was listening to you. I said, "I got to call her. She is going all to pieces." And you just look back at the good memories that she had. That's all you can do.
1: Yes, and I'm going to get to the celebration part. I'm just shocked and sad at first, you know?
2: Yeah. She was going downhill. She was, you know, she had got about, you know.
1: Hey, so death and taxes. It happens to everybody.
2: I know what you mean, honey.
1: Well, thank you so much.
2: Have a good day.
1: Keep in touch.
2: Bye-bye.
1: So those phone lines are open at 240-9650. I'm going to get it together and find the best way that we can together celebrate Dolly Parton. If you've got a sweet memory, newer, met her, a favorite song, those phone lines are open to you at 240-9650.
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1: Those phone lines are lighting up at 240-9650. Hey, it's Melanie. Thanks for holding. Who's this?
2: Catherine.
1: Hi, Catherine. What's going on today, honey?
2: I just finished my second day of school.
1: And how did that go?
2: Really good.
1: Well, that's awesome. Now, did you hear that Dolly Parton passed away?
2: Yes, it was so depressing.
1: How did you find out about it? How did you hear about it?
2: I was just at school, and then once my dad picked me up, he told me that he had terrible news, and then he told me that Dolly Parton died.
1: Oh, and did you love Dolly Parton, too?
2: Yes, I loved her so much.
1: What was, like, your favorite thing about her? What do you think makes everybody just love her to death?
2: I don't know. She was just so kind and, like, one of the best people in the world.
1: I think so, too. I love that she had, like, ridiculous blonde hair, kind of like somebody else we know, me. She wore what she wanted. She sang what she wanted, but she loved everybody and was so kind.
2: Yeah.
1: I think there's a lesson for everybody in that. Maybe everybody should be a little more like Dolly.
2: Yeah, Dolly Parton, she was just so amazing.
1: Well, you're amazing, Catherine, and I'm glad that school's going good.
2: Yep, I am so excited about it.
1: Now, what grade are you in?
2: I'm in fourth.
1: Okay, and do you like your teacher?
2: Oh, I love her.
1: Oh, that's so good. What's her name?
2: Miss McClellan.
1: Okay, let's give Miss McClellan a round of applause. Those teachers work so hard. I'm so glad that you like your teacher.
2: Mm-hmm. She's amazing.
1: You know, before we switch topics here today, we were talking about who was your favorite teacher growing up and why. Would you say she's been your favorite so far?
2: I mean, yeah, I loved all my teachers, but even though she's the second day, I really love her so much.
1: Well, I love you, Catherine. You've helped flip my day around. Thank you for calling.
2: Thank you.
1: I hope you have, like, the best school year, and keep calling anytime.
2: Yep.
1: Bye, girl.
2: Bye.
1: Okay, Catherine for the win. She sure cheered my heart. If you've got a story about Dolly Parton you want to share, 240-9650, or if you're a kiddo and you're coming home from school and it's going great, we want to hear that too, because life is all about beauty and pain, and both can coexist.
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3: Mostly sunny this afternoon. Look for high temperatures in the low to mid 80s. Relative humidity values, again, comfortable for this time of year. That changes in the days ahead as moisture works back in. Mostly clear tonight, lows in the lower 60s. And then Wednesday, highs again in the low to mid 80s. More humid, and we will have the potential for some scattered showers and thunderstorms, mainly in the afternoon. And that chance for scattered storms is with us through the rest of the weekend into the start of the weekend. That's your 7 Weather Forecast. I'm meteorologist Dan Bickford.
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2: Dolly Parton, the legendary country music icon, actress, and beloved philanthropist, has died at age 80. 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And it's okay if you can't keep it together. I've had a lot of friends and family text me checking to see if I was okay because they know how much I loved her. And a lot of people aren't okay today. And I think that's like a sign of a life well lived. Rest in peace, Queen Dolly. And that's what's trending on Mix 96.5.
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1: Who was your favorite teacher growing up and why? I know that mine was Miss Nancy. She was full of joy. I loved her so much and I wanted to be just like her. She was my choir teacher at church. Now your answers are coming in on our Facebook page at Mix96.5 Asheville. And I love these stories. Teresa said, it's a woman's name I can't remember, but everybody called her Miss Granny. She told the best stories, whether she read them or made them up. She made all of the stories come to life. She was a sweet, precious woman, just a substitute, but we were truly blessed by her. Rebecca says, Greg Wilson, because he was an awesome band director. Brian says, Mr. Belafore, my accounting teacher. Nothing for free, always a fee. Brian, I love that. Now, how about you? Who was your favorite teacher growing up and why? 240-9650. We know that teachers have such a big influence on students' life. I'm sure somebody's had an influence on you. I want to hear about it. Let's reminisce. 240-9650. Those phone lines are open and more of your calls are coming up.
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1: Hey, it's Melanie. Who's this?
2: Lila.
1: Hi, Lila. What's going on?
2: I came to you to talk about Dolly Parton.
1: Okay, Lila, let's talk Dolly because you know I loved her.
2: Yeah, me too.
1: What was your favorite thing about her?
2: Dollywood.
1: Yes, I know. She loved Dollywood. And have you ever heard of the Imagination Library, Lila?
3: You used to get books from there.
2: Yeah, I used to.
1: And my grandson gets little books from there. She would give away free books to all kinds of kids, 5 and under. And had you ever seen her out at Dollywood? Were you ever there when she was in the park?
2: No.
1: I was one time, and I missed her. I went running across Dollywood like an idiot.
2: Yeah. I just found out about it because I've been at school.
1: Yeah. Oh, listen, I don't know if your mom was listening, but when I found out about it, I had to announce it on the air, and I sobbed like a baby. I just cried and cried.
2: Yeah.
1: You know what was good, though, about Dolly Parton? She lived such a good, beautiful life. She was such a good role model of being kind and working hard and staying true to who she was.
2: Yeah, I thought she would never die.
1: Same. You know what's funny that you said that, Lila? My son texted me and said, you know, I just kind of thought she was going to live forever.
2: Yeah.
3: Back with her husband.
1: Yes, I heard your mom. She is with her husband. That was the love of her life, and she, I guess, wanted to go on and be with him so we can be happy about that today.
2: Yeah.
1: Well, thank you for calling and sharing that with me.
2: Okay, bye.
1: Absolutely precious. Those phone lines are open at 240-9650. If you want to call and talk Dolly, that's totally fine with me. She was an icon, my role model, and an absolute queen to so many. Phone lines are open, 240-9650.
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1: We're talking about your favorite teacher growing up and why. Phone lines are open at 240-9650. I've got Jennifer on the line. Hey, Jennifer, how are you?
2: I'm great. How are you?
1: I am hanging in there, girl.
2: I wanted to call in about the favorite teacher.
1: Okay, great. I'm just kind of mourning the loss of Dolly Parton today, and I'm trying to kick it back around, you know?
2: I understand.
1: Oh, the best, Queen Dolly. But let's talk about your favorite teacher. I want to hear about it, Jennifer.
2: So my favorite teacher, her name was Miss Cochran, and she was my fifth grade teacher. And the reason I loved her so much, so I was in fifth grade between 1988 and 1989, so that kind of dates me.
1: Okay.
2: But she was this, like, awesome teacher. She had all the little pets in her room, the goldfish, the guinea pig, and she would actually let you sign up to take those pets home on the weekend.
1: Okay, now that is a big deal when you're a little girl.
2: And so that was so cool. And then the other thing she did that I know teachers could probably never do now, every day after lunch, she had helpers. And she had one helper who got to be her hairstylist and brush her hair, and the other one got to be her back scratcher and scratch her back while she read a book to us after lunch.
1: I am dead. She was like having the hookup. She was having a spa day with the students.
2: But she was so fun. And then she would always turn on Richard Simmons' Sweating to the Oldies on the little TV, and we would all exercise in the middle of the afternoon.
1: Okay, I needed this today. Now, I want to be in her class. I can just see it. Brush my hair, rub my back. Let's get some exercise in. That must have been a dream.
2: Yeah.

0: And she was such a great teacher, because the same time all these great things were going on in her classroom, but there was some not so great things going on in my life personally.
1: Yeah.
0: And it was like I looked forward to going to school every single day, because her school, her classroom in that school was like my little sanctuary.
1: I love to hear that, because teachers have such a big influence on the students. And that's true for a lot of kids. Maybe they're going through something at home or something is hard, and then the classroom can become like a refuge.
0: Yes, absolutely. So for me, like, her classroom was my refuge, and all those little special things I looked forward to. And then I actually, when I graduated from high school, I decided to be a teacher, and I went and I did my student teaching for fifth grade. So she continued to pass it down. I don't teach now, but I did for several years.
1: She inspired you.
0: She did.
1: Jennifer, that is such a beautiful story. Does she know how much that she means to you?
0: Absolutely. She actually passed away a few years back, but I stayed in touch with her all through the years. And up until actually 6 months before she passed away, we had a big birthday party for her. And I got to go there and talk and tell my stories to her and to all the people at the party about how great of a teacher and an inspiration she was. But yeah, when anybody talks about the greatest teacher ever, they have to know about Miss Cochran.
1: That is such a beautiful story. Thank you for sharing that with me. That was sweet and heartfelt. We're talking about teachers and icons today because of Dolly. So there you go.
0: Absolutely.
1: Thanks for the call, Jennifer.
0: Thank you.
1: Who is your favorite teacher growing up and why? Those phone lines are open. 240-9650.
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1: I'm not the only person that absolutely loved and adored Dolly Parton. The whole world mourns. I'm on a group chat with all of my crazy girlfriends, and one of my friends, Dania, said, I'm headed over to Dollywood right now. And I was like, wait, let me call you.
2: Hey.
1: Dania, it's Melanie. How are you?
2: I'm so sad. I'm heartbroken. I'm on my way to Tennessee, to Dollywood, to mourn.
1: Okay, so you know, we've been friends for a long time, Dania. And what's one of maybe the first things that I ever told you about me? Like, what do I love?
2: You love Jesus and your family and Dolly Parton.
1: I love Dolly Parton. I love her blonde hair. I love her love for everybody else. I knew that when she passed away, it would be a very rough day. And I didn't want to have to be one that announced it today, that's for sure. So tell me, what made you want to get in the car and drive to Dollywood?
2: She just means so much to me. She's just a personal icon in her park, her theme park. And it was just such a great place for me and my kids when they were growing up, and my family and friends. We always just had such a fun family time there. And, you know, she grew up in a one-room shack and has done all this for the people of East Tennessee and Western North Carolina and all of the, you know, she's just a saint, like her reading program and how much she helped everyone after the fires.
1: Dania, the Imagination Library, you know, she gave away free books to kids five and under, and it used to just be into Tennessee, and then she

0: expanded it to all over, to all kids. Even my grandson in Charlotte gets little books from Dolly Parton's Imagination Library. So she was a philanthropist. My favorite thing about her was her, like, business acumen. She was a woman that back in the day, she didn't have a lot of support. A lot of women weren't doing what she was doing, but she knew how she looked. She knew how she showed up, and she's just an icon in every way, not just her music, not just her philanthropy, but the way that
1: it's
0: she just
1: heart.
0: Kept on.
1: It's her heart. It's her heart. It's her heart. She just kept giving, you know, when she just led by example and led with love and led with just that pure heart. And, I mean, I know today that she's in heaven with her husband and her mom and daddy and those that went before. I mean, there's no doubt in my mind.
0: And, well, she was such a good person. One of my favorite things about her, too, is I love that she never got into politics. She never hated any people group. She always just kept love the main focus and was kind to everybody, whether they could advance her career or not. She treated everybody the same.
1: She was just really an angel on earth, and I know now that she's an angel in heaven, but I think, you know, obviously what would Jesus do, but right next to that, what would Dolly do?
0: Absolutely. That's a great thing to put on a t-shirt. Now, Daniel, when you get there, will you send me some videos? Let me know how many people are out there. I wonder if everybody that loved her is headed that way to mourn. Is there a vigil out there? Just let me know. Give me an update.
1: I sure will. I think so. I think some of us are just so... We just, you know, the sun's out today, and we had to jump back in our cars and start blasting all of our Dolly Parton music and just, you know, ride over here and pay tribute. And, you know, we're sad on earth, but I'm hoping by the time I get there, I can just be happy that she's in heaven.
0: And, Dania, if I could go with you, I would love to go with you today because you know how much I loved her, too. So you give her well wishes from me.
1: I will. I'm going to give her well wishes from all of the, you know, wild women of Waynesville and the Ledford family and everybody else that, you know, that...
0: Can't make it over there today.
1: Little piece of your heart over there with me today.
0: Thank you, Dani. I love you, girl.
1: Thank you. I love you, too.
0: Be safe, okay?
1: Okay, I will.
0: Bye-bye. If you are also headed over to Dollywood, give me a call, 240-9650, or maybe you're already there. Let me know what's going on out there. Is it a place of gathering? How many people are there? What's going on?
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1: Dolly Parton, the legendary country music icon, actress, and beloved philanthropist, has died at age 80. 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And it's okay if you can't keep it together. I've had a lot of friends and family text me checking to see if I was okay because they know how much I loved her. And a lot of people aren't okay today. And I think that's like a sign of a life well lived. Rest in peace, Queen Dolly. And that's what's trending on Mix 96.5.
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1: Ooh. It's a sad day, but those phone lines are still open. Good and bad, that's what family does, and we're a mixed family. 240-9650. Hey, it's Melanie. Who's this?
2: Hey, Mel, it's Susie. Have you heard anything about Dolly dying?
1: Yes, she did pass away, Susie. I'm in tears.
2: Oh, well, yeah, well, see, I just got off work, and Richard called me and said he saw it on Facebook.
1: Yes, it's true. They've confirmed that she did pass away today.
2: Oh, my God. I can't believe it. Not our Dolly, honey.
1: I know. She was just an icon. She was my role model. She's the reason I have blonde hair. I just loved her so much. I know the world loves her.
2: Yeah.
1: I'm sorry, Susie. It's really devastating because, you know, we grew up with her. She's been around forever. She was 80 years old.
2: Yeah, I know. Oh,
1: I'm sorry, Susie. Thank you for calling and asking about it. I'm trying to put it together.
2: All righty. I love you, honey. We'll talk soon.
1: Okay. Just go and be kind to yourself today, and we'll just do a cheers to Queen Dolly.
2: Okay, honey.
1: I'm sorry to be the bearer of bad news, Susie.
2: That's all right. I love you, sweetheart.
1: I love you, too.
2: Bye.
1: And just to be clear, multiple sources have confirmed that Dolly Parton did pass away today at 80 years old. If you know anything about me, you know I absolutely love Dolly Parton. I've got blonde hair like Dolly Parton. I even wore butterfly earrings today. And I said to somebody, I'm just harnessing my inner Dolly. I say that all the time. She will be gravely missed by the entire world, I'm sure. Now here's a tribute to the Queen herself.
3: The world is mourning the loss of the legendary singer, songwriter, and entertainer, Dolly Parton, who has died at the age of 80.
4: I think of myself as an artist, but it never takes away from who I am as a person. Here you come
3: again. Born in 1946 in Tennessee, Dolly grew up the fourth of 12 children in a poor farming community, turning songs born from hardship into some of the most beloved music ever written.
5: Jolene, Jolene.
3: From Jolene and Here You Come Again to I Will Always Love You and 9 to 5, her extraordinary songwriting and unmistakable voice made her a global superstar. A member of the Country Music Hall of Fame and Rock and Roll Hall of Fame, Dolly won 11 Grammys, sold more than 100 million records, and became a successful actress, businesswoman, and philanthropist. We remember Dolly Parton.
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1: Just got a text from Sawyer at 240-9650 saying, can you play Coat of Many Colors by Dolly Parton if you have it? Graham and I are listening to Miss Melanie's show. Hey, sweet Graham, that sweet baby boy. I'm going to go ahead and play a clip of it just for you, Graham and Sawyer.

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1: Hey, it's Melanie. Who's this?
2: Lila.
1: Hi, Lila. What's going on?
2: I came to you to talk about Dolly Parton.
1: Okay, Lila, let's talk Dolly because you know I loved her.
2: Yeah, me too.
1: What was your favorite thing about her?
2: Dollywood.
1: Yes, I know. She loved Dollywood. And have you ever heard of the Imagination Library, Lila?
3: You used to get books from there.
2: Yeah, I used to.
1: And my grandson gets little books from there. She would give away free books to all kinds of kids, 5 and under. And had you ever seen her out at Dollywood? Were you ever there when she was in the park?
2: No.
1: I was one time, and I missed her. I went running across Dollywood like an idiot.
2: Yeah. I just found out about it because I've been at school.
1: Yeah. Oh, listen, I don't know if your mom was listening, but when I found out about it, I had to announce it on the air, and I sobbed like a baby. I just cried and cried.
2: Yeah.
1: You know what was good, though, about Dolly Parton? She lived such a good, beautiful life. She was such a good role model of being kind and working hard and staying true to who she was.
2: Yeah, I thought she would never die.
1: Same. You know what's funny that you said that, Lila? My son texted me and said, you know, I just kind of thought she was going to live forever.
2: Yeah.
3: Back with her husband.
1: Yes, I heard your mom. She is with her husband. That was the love of her life, and she, I guess, wanted to go on and be with him so we could be happy about that today.
2: Yeah.
1: Well, thank you for calling and sharing that with me.
2: Okay, bye.
1: Absolutely precious. Those phone lines are open at 240-9650. If you want to call and talk Dolly, that's totally fine with me. She was an icon, my role model, and an absolute queen to so many.
4: The world is mourning the loss of the legendary singer, songwriter, and entertainer, Dolly Parton, who has died at the age of 80.
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4: Born in 1946 in Tennessee, Dolly grew up the fourth of 12 children in a poor farming community, turning songs born from hardship into some of the most beloved music ever written.
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4: 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A member of the Country Music Hall of Fame and Rock and Roll Hall of Fame, Dolly won 11 Grammys, sold more than 100 million records, and became a successful actress, businesswoman, and philanthropist. We remember Dolly Parton.

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1: We're talking about your favorite teacher growing up and why. Phone lines are open at 240-9650. I've got Jennifer on the line. Hey, Jennifer, how are you?
2: I'm great. How are you?
1: I am hanging in there, girl.
2: I wanted to call in about the favorite teacher.
1: Okay, great. I'm just kind of mourning the loss of Dolly Parton today, and I'm trying to kick it back around, you know?
2: I understand.
1: Oh, the best. Queen Dolly. But let's talk about your favorite teacher. I want to hear about it, Jennifer.
2: So my favorite teacher, her name was Miss Cochran, and she was my fifth grade teacher. And the reason I loved her so much, so I was in fifth grade between 1988 and 1989, so that kind of dates me.
1: Okay.
2: But she was this, like, awesome teacher. She had all the little pets in her room, the goldfish, the guinea pig. And she would actually let you sign up to take those pets home on the weekend.
1: Okay, now that is a big deal when you're a little girl.
2: And so that was so cool. And then the other thing she did that I know teachers could probably never do now, every day after lunch, she had helpers. And she had one helper who got to be her hairstylist and brush her hair. And the other one got to be her back scratcher and scratch her back while she read a book to us after lunch.
1: I am dead. She was like having the hookup. She was having a spa day with the students.
2: But she was so fun. And then she would always turn on Richard Simmons, Sweating to the Oldies, on the little TV. And we would all exercise in the middle of the afternoon.
1: Okay, I needed this today. Now, I want to be in her class. I can just see it. Brush my hair, rub my back. Let's get some exercise in. That must have been a dream.
2: Yes, and she was such a great

0: teacher, because the same time all these great things were going on in her classroom, but there was some not so great things going on in my life personally.
1: Yeah.
0: And it was like I looked forward to going to school every single day because her school, her classroom in that school was like my little sanctuary.
1: I love to hear that because teachers have such a big influence on the students. And that's true for a lot of kids. Maybe they're going through something at home or something is hard. And then the classroom can become like a refuge.
0: Yes, absolutely. So for me, like her classroom was my refuge and all those little special things I looked forward to. And then I actually, when I graduated from high school, I decided to be a teacher. And I went and I taught, did my student teaching for fifth grade. So she continued to pass it down. I don't teach now, but I did for several years.
1: She inspired you.
0: She did.
1: Jennifer, that is such a beautiful story. Does she know how much that she means to you?
0: Absolutely. She actually passed away a few years back, but I stayed in touch with her all through the years. And up until actually 6 months before she passed away, we had a big birthday party for her. And I got to go there and talk and tell my stories to her and to all the people at the party about how great of a teacher and an inspiration she was. But yeah, when anybody talks about the greatest teacher ever, they have to know about Miss Cochran.
1: That is such a beautiful story. Thank you for sharing that with me. That was sweet and heartfelt. We're talking about teachers and icons today because of Dolly. So there you go.
0: Absolutely.
1: Thanks for the call, Jennifer.
0: Thank you.
1: Who was your favorite teacher growing up and why? Those phone lines are open. 240-9650.
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2: Well, this is interesting today. Leaked National Park Service record shows signs and exhibits of Great Smoky Mountains National Park, the Blue Ridge Parkway, and Carl Sandburg Home were flagged for review as part of a nationwide look at National Park Service signage. The display covers topics including slavery, segregation, Native American history, pollution, and blackface. But the records do not confirm that the signs were removed or changed. You could read that full story on which exhibits are involved at 828newsnow.com. And speaking of the national parks, today they turn 110, and they're celebrating with a pretty great gift, free admission. If you're a U.S. citizen or resident, you can visit any national park that normally charges an entrance fee without paying today. Just keep in mind that other fees aren't waived. And yes, the National Park Service says you can BYOBC. That's bring your own birthday cake and enjoy a picnic in the park. Just remember, no sharing with the wildlife. And happy birthday to the National Park. I love the national parks. A Rhode Island family's brand new farm stand was stolen just before they could launch their homemade sourdough business. But strangers John and Casey Adams stepped in and built them a new stand for free.
3: She'd been on me for a while to make this. 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I was like, oh, that's kind of weird. I had a little shock. And I was like, there's no way somebody would have taken this.
4: He's like, the stand's gone. And I like jumped out of bed and I was like, what?
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1: Phone lines are open and they're ringing today. Well, because of Dolly. 240-9650. Hey, it's Melanie. Who's this?
2: Hey, Melanie. It's Daryl.
1: Hey, Daryl. How are you today?
2: Good, honey. I listened to you talk about Dolly.
1: Yeah.
2: My friend David Fowler played in her band. He played in Dolly's band. We got to meet her, and she gave us calendars and everything else. She was really sweet.
1: Oh, she was the best. I've always looked up to her. You know, she died at 80, and she's been around forever. Like, my whole life, she's just been this icon, this queen, this kind person. When they opened up the kiddie part of Dollywood for the media, I got to go out there and watch her give an interview, and she sang us a little song. She was always so nice to everybody, wasn't she?
2: Oh, yeah, they were playing over at the park, and he said, yeah, we're going to be playing over at the park, come over. And David lives in Nashville, but he said, yeah, come over, and you can meet her and stuff. And he played for several country music artists, but she was super great. She gave us calendars and stuff for her in it, and we got a rare chance to sit back and talk to her. Other people don't get. And she said, are you David? I said, yeah, don't tell anybody that. And Dolly just laughed.
1: Oh, I love that she was so funny and full of life and joy. And a lot of people think, oh, you love her for her music. But I really loved her for her business acumen. You know, back when she was blonde and loud and bold, you know, that wasn't very popular for a woman in her day. And she just, she braced it head on with grace and joy and loved everybody around her. There wasn't like a people group that she wouldn't concern herself with. She was just kind to everybody.
2: Yeah, she just exuberated love and kindness and made sure that you were having a good time and that you had everything. And she spoke so highly about David playing in the band. And he was such a good guy and came at the right time. And, you know, we talked about her music and she was just, you know, besides, you know, she had some qualities, you know, that you kind of just overlook. And I've never seen Dolly without having blonde hair. I told Dolly, I said, I've never seen you without blonde hair. I can't believe you wear a wig. She goes, well, honey, I do.
1: Hey, one of my favorite quotes she did, she said, it takes a lot of money to look this cheap. And I just, stuck with me. I'm like, done. My hair is blonde. I'm even wearing my butterfly earrings. And every time I see a butterfly, I think of Dolly Parton.
2: When the funeral comes up or anything, I'll let you know.
1: I want to go. Let me know. I want to go. I'm sure I can't be invited, but I'll stand outside.
2: I'll let you know.
1: Thank you so much. You're salve to a broken heart.
2: Now that's what I wanted. That's why I was listening to you. I said, I got to call her. She is going all to pieces. And you just look back to the good memories that she had. That's all you can do.
1: Yes.
2: You
1: know? And I'm going to get to the celebration part. I'm just shocked and sad at first, you know?
2: I know what you mean, honey.
1: Keep in touch.
2: Bye-bye.
1: Those phone lines are open at 240-9650 if you want to talk Dolly.
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1: I saw this story today, and honestly, it hit me in the feels. This hits me a little differently because of my grandmother. The FDA has just cleared a new blood test that can help doctors identify signs of Alzheimer's in people 55 and older who are experiencing cognitive decline. And what makes this such a big deal to me is that instead of starting something like a spinal tap or a PET scan, doctors can now use a simple blood draw to help determine whether Alzheimer's-related changes are likely present in the brain. And I know we hear about medical breakthroughs all the time, but when Alzheimer's has touched your own family, you really pay attention to this stuff. I know what the disease can do, not just to the person that has it, but to the entire family watching someone they love slowly change. And I think that that's why maybe this news gives me a little bit of hope. This blood test isn't a diagnosis all by itself, and doctors will still have to look at the whole picture, but it could make the process of getting answers easier, faster, and less invasive for a lot of people. So yeah, this one's not just another medical story for me. It's a big deal. For me, my family, and I know a lot of you. And if you've ever experienced someone you love with Alzheimer's, you know what I'm talking about. This is a big medical breakthrough and a big win for the Alzheimer's community.
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1: I'm not the only person that absolutely loved and adored Dolly Parton. The whole world mourns. I'm on a group chat with all of my crazy girlfriends, and one of my friends, Dania, said, I'm headed over to Dollywood right now. And I was like, wait, let me call you.
2: Hey.
1: Dania, it's Melanie. How are you?
2: I'm so sad. I'm heartbroken. I'm on my way to Tennessee to Dollywood to mourn.
1: Okay, so you know, we've been friends for a long time, Dania, and what's one of maybe the first things that I ever told you about me? Like, what do I love?
2: You love Jesus and your family and Dolly Parton.
1: I love Dolly Parton. I love her blonde hair. I love her love for everybody else. I knew that when she passed away, it would be a very rough day. And I didn't want to have to be one that announced it today, that's for sure. So tell me, what made you want to get in the car and drive to Dollywood?
2: She just means so much to me. She's just a personal icon in her park, her theme park. And it was just such a great place for me and my kids when they were growing up, and my family and friends. We always just had such a fun family.

0: there, and, you know, she grew up in a one-room shack and has done all this for the people of East Tennessee and Western North Carolina and all of the, you know, she's just a saint, like her reading program and how much she helped everyone after the fires.
1: Dania, the Imagination Library, you know, she gave away free books to kids five and under, and it used to just be into Tennessee, and then she expanded it to all over, to all kids. Even my grandson in Charlotte gets little books from Dolly Parton's Imagination Library. So she was a philanthropist. My favorite thing about her was her, like, business acumen. She was a woman that back in the day, she didn't have a lot of support, and a lot of women weren't doing what she was doing, but she knew how she looked, she knew how she showed up, and she's just an icon in every way, not just her music, not just her philanthropy, but the way that she just kept on.
0: It's her heart. She just kept giving, you know, when she just led by example and led with love and led with just that pure heart. And I mean, I know today that she's in heaven with her husband and her mom and daddy and those that went before. I mean, there's no doubt in my mind.
1: And well, she was such a good person. One of my favorite things about her too is I love that she never got into politics. She never hated any people group. She always just kept love the main focus and was kind to everybody, whether they could advance her career or not. She treated everybody the same.
0: She was just really an angel on earth, and I know now that she's an angel in heaven, but I think, you know, obviously what would Jesus do, but right next to that, what would Dolly do?
1: Absolutely. That's a great thing to put on a t-shirt. Now, Dania, when you get there, will you send me some videos? Let me know how many people are out there. I wonder if everybody that loved her is headed that way to mourn. Is there a vigil out there? Just let me know. Give me an update.
0: I sure will. I think so. I think some of us are just so... We just, you know, the sun's out today, and we had to jump back in our cars and start blasting all of our Dolly Parton music and just, you know, ride over here and pay tribute. And, you know, we're sad on earth, but I'm hoping by the time I get there, I can just be happy that she's in heaven.
1: And, Dania, if I could go with you, I would love to go with you today because you know how much I loved her, too. So you give her well wishes from me.
0: I will. I'm going to give her well wishes from all of the, you know, wild women of Waynesville and the Ledford family and everybody else that, you know, that...
1: Can't make it over there today.
0: Little piece of your heart over there with me today.
1: Thank you, Dania. I love you, girl.
0: Thank you. I love you, too.
1: Be safe, okay?
0: Okay, I will.
1: Bye-bye. And now we're going to take a moment to pay tribute to the Queen.
2: The world is mourning the loss of the legendary singer, songwriter, and entertainer, Dolly Parton, who has died at the age of 80.
3: I think of myself as an artist, but it never takes away from who I am as a person.
2: Born in 1946 in Tennessee, Dolly grew up the fourth of 12 children in a poor farming community, turning songs born from hardship into some of the most beloved music ever written.
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2: From Jolene and Here You Come Again to I Will Always Love You and 9 to 5, her extraordinary songwriting and unmistakable voice made her a global superstar. A member of the Country Music Hall of Fame and Rock and Roll Hall of Fame, Dolly won 11 Grammys, sold more than 100 million records, and became a successful actress, businesswoman, and philanthropist. We remember Dolly Parton.
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1: Those phone lines are lighting up at 240-9650. Hey, it's Melanie. Thanks for holding. Who's this?
2: Catherine.
1: Hi, Catherine. What's going on today, honey?
2: I just finished my second day of school.
1: And how did that go?
2: Really good.
1: Well, that's awesome. Now, did you hear that Dolly Parton passed away?
2: Yes, it was so depressing.
1: How did you find out about it? How did you hear about it?
2: I was just at school, and then once my dad picked me up, he told me that he had terrible news, and then he told me that Dolly Parton died.
1: Oh, and did you love Dolly Parton, too?
2: Yes, I loved her so much.
1: What was, like, your favorite thing about her? What do you think makes everybody just love her to death?
2: I don't know. She was just so kind and, like, one of the best people in the world.
1: I think so, too.

0: I love that she had like ridiculous blonde hair, kind of like somebody else we know, me. She wore what she wanted. She sang what she wanted, but she loved everybody and was so kind.
1: Yeah.
0: I think there's a lesson for everybody in that. Maybe everybody should be a little more like Dolly.
1: Yeah, Dolly Parton, she was just so amazing.
0: Well, you're amazing, Catherine, and I'm glad that school's going good.
1: Yep. I am so excited about it.
0: Now, what grade are you in?
1: I'm in fourth.
0: Okay, and do you like your teacher?
1: Oh, I love her.
0: Oh, that's so good. What's her name?
1: Miss McClellan.
0: Okay, let's give Miss McClellan a round of applause. Those teachers work so hard. I'm so glad that you like your teacher.
1: Mm-hmm. She's amazing.
0: You know, before we switch topics here today, we were talking about who was your favorite teacher growing up and why. Would you say she's been your favorite so far?
1: I mean, yeah, I loved all my teachers, but even though it's just the second day, I really love her so much.
0: Well, I love you, Catherine. You've helped flip my day around. Thank you for calling.
1: Thank you.
0: I hope you have like the best school year and keep calling anytime.
1: Yep.
0: Bye, girl.
1: Bye.
0: Okay, Catherine for the win. She sure cheered my heart. If you've got a story about Dolly Parton you want to share, 240-9650. Or if you're a kiddo and you're coming home from school and it's going great, we want to hear that too, because life is all about beauty and pain, and both can coexist.
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1: Not working hard. Yeah, right. Picture that with a Kodak. Or better yet, go to Times Square, take a picture of me with a Kodak. Took my life from negative to positive. I just want y'all to know that. And

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1: Dolly Parton, the legendary country music icon, actress, and beloved philanthropist, has died at age 80. 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And it's okay if you can't keep it together. I've had a lot of friends and family text me checking to see if I was okay because they know how much I loved her. And a lot of people aren't okay today. And I think that's like a sign of a life well lived. Rest in peace, Queen Dolly. And that's what's trending on Mix 96.5.
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0: Shh. 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